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1: Informer, you know, say that I'm a snowman, I go blam. I like you, boom, boom, damn. Take the man that say that I'm a snowman, stamp somewhere down the lane.

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What can anyone give you greater than

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0: flag over that rock and roll music. Any old way you choose it. It's got a backbeat you can blues. Any old time you use it. Gotta be rock roll music.
1: Von Essen nach Hamburg, Rock'n'Roll Music in der Ernst-Merck-Halle am 26. Juni 1966.

Ein Down in München, Zirkus Krohn, am 24. Juni 66. Ein Down in Essen, Grugerhalle, am 25. Juni 66. Are we all alone and there's nobody else? You still must get your hands

0: 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Antenne Mainz, der Supermix.
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